0: only drums. Antonio.
1: The number you are trying to reach is currently unavailable. Please try again later.
2: Pchnąłeś nożem w brzuch.

0: Kiss that dyke, I know you want the whole one. Not on strike, but I'm about to bow one. Bite that mic, I know you never stole one. Girls that like the story, so I told one.
1: Solve it. Mainline.

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Gramy najlepsze dźwięki. It's been a week. You've already found someone new. It's interesting how fast you found her. I don't understand how you could be moving on so fast. But it's fine.

And I touched your face, narcotic mindful lace, Mary Jane. And I called your name like an addicted to cocaine, calls for